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1: 46, Stump Parkway. 5943 Stump Road. Called, said someone is there, and it's not the owners. 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Owner lives in Columbia Station, and the house shouldn't be for rent either. At 59 Stump Road.

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0: 40.
1: I'm out, ending is 105522, and then does she have any prior?
0: I'm trying to get it to come back. It's not coming back yet.

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1: Copy.
0: It'll be 5, so one house to the south.
3: I copy. I'll be out. Sure.
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2: I'm standing by.
1: Okay.
2: It's actually going to be one of the houses on the driveway towards the apartments.

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1: Go ahead.
0: When you're done over there, can you respond back with a not working?
1: Yeah, no worries.
0: I'm not getting an answer at the door. Did you say you left a voice?
2: Affirmative. She just called, so we have her on the line right now.
0: As long as she's aware. We're going to be clear. We're going to check.

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0: Rosette 59, one way, apartment D, isn't it?
1: Really?
0: Oh, nine. Okay.

0: Confirmed.
1: Okay. All right, she's dropped off. I'm head.
0: Copy.
2: The female's info.
0: Affirmative, checks okay.
2: Thank you.

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1: Yep.
0: Copy, thank you.

0: お願いします。
1: 25, I got 2 plates for you. Hungry? Just for the can. Papa, Echo, Alpha, Romeo, Oscar, X-ray.

0: I've reached it. I just came back negative CCH.
1: Thank you.
2: Matthew's back in.
0: Copy, Matthew, back in.
3: Five, two, did you have traffic?

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1: Okay.
0: I was keying up, thought you had...
1: And 0024407.

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have a call requesting Dan Lee Chevrolet, 135 Park Road. 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He's requesting we check it.

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1: Drivers, I advise on equipment. I'll be clear.
2: Copy.

0: just mention for.
1: She's in the process of quitting there, and she said she contacted them and had blocked their phone numbers. We're going to be completed.

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0: 709.
1: Report Cosmo.
0: Yeah, I know you're far, but 2903 Liggett, across the street from this address, apparently. Picking some up. It's the silver Honda and black car involved. It's 2903 Liggett.
1: Got it.
0: 25. I'm speaking with Bridgewood. I'll have the result.
2: Got it. 3-9, I got it. I'm 10-0.

0: you know, throwing a snow, like it. Unknown weapons, some people involved, and apparently they're starting to disperse. A bunch of them just ran eastbound on the snow.
1: Report I'll do later. Oh, sorry, I'm not there.

0: 525. I'm out here at 29th and Ligon.
1: Stay in Longwood.
0: Apparently the male took off in a white car. I'm trying to catch up. We're right on the state, south on state.
2: I think I'm going to leave it westbound.
0: Copy, I'll be behind you in a second.
1: You guys passed like 44.
2: All right, we're going down to 44. How did they just bail out from where? Bailed, most likely eastbound, 44th, we're detaining the driver.
3: Yeah, Nate, I'll get the drone up when I get there.

0: be legged drive. I'm sure patient's age, but PD's also there. They're requesting us. 2903 legged drive.
1: .2903 Liggett for Medic 2 from quarters.
2: I was with her originally. She was asking me to go get them, so someone's got her.
3: Got two.

0: go ahead.
1: Med 5 is Van Cortis.
0: I copy, go ahead.
2: Silver 2007 Honda, Sierra Golf Papa to an Ariana Thompson, 27 gallon allowance out of North Randall.
0: Let's copy.
3: 592. 275 90 8802.

0: Senior, 38 out of Parma, the electric stick.
1: Got me.
0: Okay, and units on Blanket. We're sending an ambulance over to 2824 Snow. I'm not sure if that's where the victim was, but they're seeing 22 vehicles and said it was the same vehicle the police just chased, and they were trying to go after this. That's some.
1: Four copies.

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1: Dispatch. We're at 2903, Liggett. We spoke to someone, they believe that female for that second call, actually the victim for our first call here. So we're going to head over there. You can cancel Med 4. We don't find anyone at this address.
2: I copy Med 2. Med 4, you can just...
1: Five 42, I'm clear, and I'll be hitting this now.

0: said you were with the victim for a minute.
1: She was on the corner of 29th and Liggett.
0: Okay.

0: 568, I'll be in the area checking.
1: We do got units checking, sir.
0: Okay, thank you.

0: Roger.
1: Run Golf Yankee Victor, it was like 4, so, PSO. Go ahead.
0: Green 24 KKL, plate expired 72025, 77, expired texture.
1: Okay, let me confirm. Alright, 42. Alright, different plate in the back. Kilo Yankee Yankee, 8808, PSO.
0: Green 2014 Kia, expiration on that. Zahara, Al Nasari, 20 out of Parma, valid checks, okay?
2: Okay. Tell me where to go.
3: There's just a lot of kids just running in and out of the street at this point.
2: Okay, radio on the 160.
0: Copy.
3: It will take a police call here.

0: We're now 29th in snow.
1: Okay, are you with the female?
0: Me and 36 are with the female, and this group of people is associated with that house over here. I forget the numbers.
1: Yeah, I figured. There's a house on Orchard. This whole incident as well. I just cited one of the juveniles for a fight that happened at the festival last weekend. They can just give me a call.
0: Lieutenant, copy.
2: 3992 or 709. Do any of them have like a pink thing on their head?
3: We're not sure, and he's not sure at all.
2: Any descriptions or no?
3: Of course.
2: Okay.

0: Roger on that.
1: Hey, Herm.
0: Outside of snow, and that one of them is across the street.
1: All right, Henry.

0: Dayton Wood. I'm out with 3 black males.
1: I copy.
2: 3 9 6 5 9 just spoke with him. I'm pulling up with you a second, though.

0: Hey, 6'8", are one of those kids Darren Junior by chance?
1: Dispatch, Med 1, you're needed at 1202 Plaza. It's OSG USA. And it's Hannah, a 39-year-old male, feeling dizzy and faint. It's 125 Plaza, Med 1.
0: Physical with that guy, it was cell verbal with him.
2: Copy, thanks.
3: Five radio.

0: 146. There's a neighbor over here saying he went westbound.
1: Zero. Chevy, you want to run?
0: No, behind 5742 west.
1: I'm going this way.
0: Okay, yeah, he's pretty confident he went westbound.
2: Right by you, 25.
1: I've got crew recovered. We're going to drive towards 54 to see if he's running off towards that way.
3: 100, I got it.

0: There's a...
1: Yep.
0: Who do we have in custody right now?
1: I believe a Darren Briscoe Sr.
0: With him, can you give me his clothing description?
2: Honor.
3: Go.
2: It looks like he's still running towards 54 from speaking to neighbors over here between 4709 Kruger. And they said that he's found behind backyards.
3: All right, I'll take up that corner.
4: Darren's got a white tank top, gray sweats, black, white, he's got glasses on.
0: All right, I have a description for the other. We have a good video. One's a black male, heavier set with a gray short, and it looks like white tennis shoes. Second, in all black, looks like a black hoodie, black sweatpants with red writing and black shoes. And the third.

0: male is in a light gray, dark gray with, it looks like, black pants and maybe black shoes. Also a black male. Out to the group.
1: Fine.
2: But I didn't say anything between 46, so he probably did continue westbound.
1: Some neighbor saying he was continuing westbound towards 54th.

0: And unit second, we're on Kruger and 54th. This kid's name is Kristen.
1: Kirk.
2: Copy. Blackmail.
3: Hey, can you check your phone just a second?

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1: 916,
0: you set up shop by 4 and snow. I doubt it'll get past

0: 90 to 460. There's a lot of tree coverage between Snow and Kruger. I guess he's probably going to come out the middle there between the two streets.
1: D4 jet.

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1: 60.
0: Little hatchback or little Honda, dark in color, just turned left on the snow. Just watch her. She was on her around like crazy, didn't care about me.
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3: Okay.
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0: Okay.
3: Leader out from hospital.
4: Copy, move on to Palmer Hospital.

0: 442, is he the one that was hopping fences?
1: Yep.

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B-R-I-S-C-O-E, 1-11.

0: 925. I'm sure you put it over the air, but I'm having some radio problems. Is the one you want to hop the fences?
1: Yes.
2: One of the juveniles is going to be an involved party. They might be at Speedway. Myself and 39 are going to look for them. It's one wearing the windbreaker jacket.
3: Copy.
2: 6839, do you have the info for those three juvies? 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
4: Yeah, radio. I'll chime you as well. Wish luck, agent.

0: for Christian Briscoe.
1: Okay, I'll work on that for you. Can we have a squad? He's complaining. Ankle pain.
0: Copy.
2: 5-3-9. Zaire, Addison, 3-3-8.
3: Speedway is negative for them.
2: That's there.
4: That was Staten Wood. You were out with them earlier, correct?
2: With 3, juvenile.
4: All right, I'll start checking with them.

0: 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Thanks some more. Please have a 15-year-old male campaign for you. Thanks some more.
1: And 10 more for Med 2.

0: going for a silver vehicle, jumping out of the car and chasing a male.
1: 6-9, I'll be checking.
2: 3-9-6.
3: Returns to Sumira on the moon, 331 of 64.
2: One female will be about 39.
3: Copy.
4: From last week, I believe, when we sighted those juveniles from a disturbance at the Festival off of Ridge Road at St. Charles.

0: are you looking for?
1: Her just showed up on Kenmore. She flagged us down. She's looking for her sons. So the two information, if you can just throw them in the CAD notes, if we haven't already.
2: Or Abdul Ghani, Chase.
3: Just Abdul, not Chase.
2: All right, so just have...
4: 539.
2: 39.
4: And SUV, is there any description?
2: The caller has further. Just said all parties look black. The vehicle is left on the street with the doors wide open and they hold on, so nothing else.
4: Yes.
3: By chance, are the two, I think, Indians, however, the juveniles, one was on the e-light with the helmet?
2: I'm sorry, can you repeat?
3: The two Indian juvenile males over there, the one was on the e-bike with the helmet, are they still on?
2: No, I think they left. I'm not really sure. I was doing paperwork.
5: Yeah, they're gone.
3: Okay, so mom here is looking for there.
2: Okay.
5: We got one state real.
2: Copy to state for a little.

0: 25 to 400.
1: Go ahead, 4.
0: I'm not sure if there's still units near 54th and Snow, but Joey just pulled up to us on Kenmore and said that there was a, getting the description, at Snow and 54th walking towards Forestwood, I believe.
1: Right now.
0: Two.
1: Here, so do we have them all?
0: If they fit the video we reviewed, then I think we should be good.
1: Awesome, we got them all. Make sure. I think those others you got might be involved with the other side. I think all we got is a black male with a white t-shirt for the assault.

0: Go ahead.
1: I believe the male at Jewel put the mother out here. I think he's going to be the victim in one part. So he's the only one I believe we have outstanding still. She can't get a hold of him and is asking us to look for him.

Hunter. Alright, I brought the drone in. Ooh, somewhere.

0: These two juveniles that we're out with now just got jumped by a gray Kia Soul that took off north.
1: This guy we just arrested, this is a TikTok trend, and they've been doing it all day around Parma, including behind Walmart.
2: Copy a TikTok trend.
3: What, assaulting people? 7-1-1-5.
0: December 8th, 2009.
2: Copy. Fire call.
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5: Question 6 copies.

0: Vai, five, two. Got it. Apparently, we have more victims than this. Per the video, we have a dozen. He was at the residence getting stomped on. Break. Unknown last time who was getting punched in front of the car. That was caught on video. I'm going to get you an address to where Miles was getting jumped. Go ahead.
1: We were just approached by two young juveniles who said there was a black male, no shirt. He's found out working from state.
0: Okay.
2: And who's handling the victims from the original call here? Can you call myself?
0: Yeah, give me one second.

0: 看。
1: I'm going to do a left. 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

0: the mom with the St. Charles. 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She's gone.
1: Bye-bye. Not sure if it's involved, but Kilo, Yankee, 8689, parked at Brookview and stayed. Can you just look into any history with it and maybe any of these juveniles?

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1: No.
0: First name, D-A-R-E-I-A-N. Last name, M-A-R-B-U-R-Y. 1909.

0: 5-2. 5-2. 5-2. 5-2-8. I'm going to head over to 5943 Stump Road for some follow up.
1: Copy. Thanks. Medic 1 dispatch.
2: Medic 1, go ahead.
1: We're back, quarters.
2: Captain, move on.
3: In connection with their call, can you 8939. I have it. Can you try to look up this female's phone number and with their call? She's the owner of that house. We said to talk to her.

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1: Go ahead, 25.
0: Okay, this kid just called a third charge. His actual name is Christian D. Ferrell, F-E-R-R-E-L-L. Of course, it's the same one, 30, 2011.
1: Right.

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1: Four six.

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0: Please give me an address on this plate. Frank Paul Henry, 359.
1: Cheyenne Trail, 303.
0: Thank you.
2: Four two.
1: Yeah.
2: I know all Parma's tied up right now with all that juvenile. There's a call that I can handle for him, just to let me know.
1: Copy.

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What time does it call out? It's

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0: Someone to pull the pull station on the first elevators. All floors check clear. We're having difficulty resetting the alarm. Could you contact building main?
1: Okay.
2: Good. Alright, it doesn't look like he was directly involved in first assault in the backyard. Doesn't mean he wasn't in the front. If you just get good info, you can always do an indictment later. Can you just put that phone number in the CAD so we can try to maybe call her later?
3: Copy.
2: Thank you.
4: Now they're saying it's some sort of gray sedan. I'm not sure the model. Been happening a couple minutes right before I got it.
5: 6196066 0.
4: And like a Puerto Rican male.
3: Copy.

0: 60. Who's with the victim right now?
1: Five two five, we're out of UH.

0: That's you just finished around you, Charlie.
1: Happy Mitchell.
2: Dispatch, Med 5's en route to Parma Heights, Greenbrier,
0: nursing home.
1: Talking around.

0: Favorite Zoo.
1: Can I have the on of the juvenile that was transported by...
0: Seven one two.

0: 5:42.
1: Virgin.
0: Alright. 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
1: Nine 30 West Reagan, enter 5.

0: All right, reference these two at Freehold. I left my information with BP. They can't access the video right now, but they'll look and see if they can find anything for me.
1: Copy. 516.
2: Mom's phone number for Darian is going to be 216-25-4575. Should be a Porsche.
1: Okay.

0: 5 is on scene, Parma Heights.
1: 9-7-6. It's here, 2146, Charlotte, Borshaw. Charlie, I believe they're all going to be able to pick up. She's a black female, 532-24, Brown and Brown.
2: Yep. Sitting out of the pickup, correct?
1: Yeah, they're all out of the pickup.
2: Copy, thank you.
1: 552. I'm not sure if you were given information about the last car, but if you were, it was a white female, braids, driving. Just for info.

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I'm gonna go to the station to try to piece this together.

0: 09.
1: He's cited contributing to the delinquency and complicity in the assault. Back in.
0: Copy.
2: Fire Junior.
0: Okay.
2: Do you have a 12809?
0: Yeah.
2: Has anyone? Yeah.
0: No.
2: Number 4.

0: 5-2.
1: We spoke with the party that's renting this time. I've got some information. I'll update the log.

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0: Hey, Drew's mom, Marche Palmer, 216-450-490.

0: we have a call from a resident of 5943 Stump saying knocking on their door.
1: Was it 5949?
0: Correct. 5949.
1: I copy. We were 2-8 going to give them a call. Turn to station.
0: Copy.

0: to Christopher. Him and wife are on the way. Can you log a phone number for him?
1: Yeah.
0: 216-952-9305. And then those are both correct.

0: Echo 42.
1: Of course. All right. Can you just send a hit? He is on his way. Just let him know what's going on. We have no one else to release the kids to. He just got on the highway. He said about 20 minutes.
0: All right. I'm going to wait like 5 to 10 and then send it.
1: Very good. Thank you.
2: Route. Normal with one.
0: SFBH with one.

0: looking for these juveniles or any more suspects. I got saying they're getting text requesting these juveniles to go to Thurl Park just for them, so they may be there.
1: 552, I'm back. Can you keep the juveniles there?
0: Yeah, they got video and texting they want to show you.
1: Which juveniles do you have?
0: I'll get their names. There's four of them out here.

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You want them back, one adult, one juvenile?

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1: Red 2014 Nissan, expiration's good. 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
2: Copy.

0: Tim with me.
1: Are we familiar with Brandon?
2: Oh,
1: yeah, give me a second.

0: Alright, Junior. Alright, I guess this is Drew Harris. May I have a juvie warrant if you can try and confirm.
1: Okay.
0: And I have him on board 28092 to the station.
1: Okay.
2: I'll be en route to the jail with Mr. Addison.
1: Yeah.
3: No, we're just waiting for them all to disperse here.

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1: Go ahead.
0: Are you around?
1: Negative. I'm just leaving Zero Park now.
0: Copy. If you could head to the station after you're done, I have some video I need you to help me with.
1: Yep, I copy. I'm in route.
0: Go ahead.
1: 709, very eloquently convinced, as well as their mom.
0: Okay.

0: Yeah, the trail 17-130th. Trying to make contact with the owner of Paul Ocean, 8591. Do you have a warrant with Leaper?
1: Copy.
2: Thirty-nine. You still? Still in the team.

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1: 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And 606 is fine.
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1: West Ridgewood, Dennis Lee. 9208.
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2: Copy. 466.
0: Six, do run right back.

0: 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Nothing physical yet.
1: Happy.

0: 5552. 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
1: Yes, those are the two females. Yeah, south of the snow.

0: Copy that, Grandpa. 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Check's okay.
1: Copy, I'm certain.

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1: Captain Med.
0: Juliet, Uniform Hotel 820. Good for the cast.
1: Copy. At 2225, I'm the owner.

0: Sorry. We didn't ID the owner. Ever. But the driver is en route to the police station right now because in the video that we have, getting assaulted. So she's coming up to the station and give a statement with her son.
1: Which one is her son?
0: He's going to be the one that is kind of out of the frame, getting beat up by the kid in the windbreaker. I don't have a name. There's too many kids over here right now.
1: He was against the garage.
0: Affirmative.
1: Okay, that's done.
0: Time you go east, we'll go west, make sure these kids are gone. Copy.
1: Do you guys have Major over there? I also have Major's brother. I don't know his name right now. Threatening to meet up at Gilmore Park.
0: There's like 8 still walking around over here. Very well, busy. Trying to get him out of the area.

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1: Or 404, who like about, are they able to meet you at the Speedway at 71 and West 150th?

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1: Calling in Norfolk Showers, King Sam William, 2010.
2: Copy. From it.
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0: possibly at the jail. I'll be at the station securing.
1: Phone operator. She has her lights on now. She can get her place taken care of tomorrow. Be quick.
2: Copy.

0: with another juvenile that just showed up that is, I guess, enemies with the other juveniles that are in the lobby.
1: Okay.
2: Ready for parking, bro. Luke 6, he's en route to finish a report, and I'll be back in service. Do you need me somewhere?

0: stop by there first?
1: Yeah, I'll handle that.
0: T5. Release of the custody of his parents. He's going to finish up all his medical stuff with UH. We have the yellow card for the report from there. I'll be out of the station for a minute with the lobby issue.

0: the Drago. You need anything from him?
1: Just call my cell real quick.
2: Copy.
1: I'm free to. I'm going to clear this sheet's call real quick, and then I'm going to head back to the station.
0: Or you call myself 39.

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1: Okay, Med 5 back in quarters. 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
2: 525. We're all caught up here at the station. I can go wherever you need me.
1: Copy.

0: All right, thanks. Right, Broadview and Los Angeles, caller said there was four deer that were hit, and I was in the middle of the street, not moving. We got an additional caller that he's waiting in a white Subaru, and he's waiting for him to come by because he wants verbal permission to take the deer. So Broadview and Los Angeles.
1: Okay. Last name that Andrew gave me was not real until just now. It's Andrew Hector's same birthday.
0: He, in fact, does have a warrant done with the Doobie, and they do want him, so.

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1: Right now.
0: On DH.

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2: Juliet, golf echo 2592. Is it Hunter's operator?
3: Your role PFD for this female regarding this domestic, we're going to have a strangulation, and she advised that she lost contact. It hurts for her to talk. No needed for life. We'll just meet him outside of the parking lot.
1: Okay, and one in route.
2: Signing on which one number?
1: Yes, yeah,

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1: Go ahead.
2: Be able to take it in custody by 319. I'll be clear around Mexico City.
1: Copy.

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Caller, small, and she was in the car. Or she couldn't.

0: Fry and Ma'am. Three Volkswagen and a Toyota Highlander. No injuries. But
1: can you call PSD and let them know that the victims in, well, I think they're turning around now. Never mind.
0: Lobby.

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2: Copy.

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2: 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Got it.
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0: 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We're going to be complete.
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0: 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I'm complete, heading to the station.
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1: Okay.

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0: 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Check him.
2: Okay.

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1: I got you. Okay, and that's right back in quarters.
2: Five, 39. 39. Roger, required, we're back in the city. I'm going to be route to the station to secure.

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0: the wreck parking lot.
1: Good. Hi, this is your
2: 5287 West 48th. Caller states Stellar A, bunch of juveniles in the drive lane in the street. 5287 West 48th.
1: Okay.
3: Go ahead.
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0: Smith and Montel.
2: I copy.

0: 3, are you on?
1: Other cruiser down here. Couldn't take my offload.
2: For Palmer Heights, we had a call that in the area of Pearl Road, there's a car for Heights. It was a blue four-door sedan. Caller stated it was all over the road on, did not give which direction it was going in. It also stated that it could possibly be gang-related.
1: Radio, you were all broken up on that.
2: We received a call that in the area of Pearl Road, reckless op that was flickering their bright lights at oncoming traffic. It was a four-door sedan. The caller did not state which way it was heading on Pearl, just stated that it was Pearl, and also stated that it's possibly gang-related.
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Roger to 5-2. Just so you know, for your sights, you have a vehicle.

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1: We're going to pull over right here at Circle K to fix his right cuff real quick.
0: Okay.
1: Can you copy?

0: 44 dispatch.
1: Got it.

0: Salti fa. That female signed off with PFD. I have all the information for the report. I'll play it later. Tie him back in.
1: I copy.

0: 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Okay. You said there was no priors. Affirmative.
1: Affirmative.

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1: Can you reassign me to the school so I can type a decimal? The park call.

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1: 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Engine 6, you're needed mutual aid. Inbrook Park, 60. Brook Court, Inbrook Park. They need an engine fire. The car is on fire as well. They're going to be on fire ground number 3. 6026 Brook Court in Brook Park.
2: 6 copies.

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1: Go ahead, Med 1.
0: Med 1 is going to be en route to Brook Park. Engine 1 will remain in quarters.
1: Okay, Med 1. They're going to be on fire ground number 3.

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1: I copy. 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
1: Kimberly Park Apartments, 5932 Stone Pearl Department. 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He came here about 5 minutes, put that in her face, and then left. 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
0: Maybe possible destination.
2: That is okay.

0: was going to be Jacob Evans, Spirit of North Olmsted. Is that what you're saying?
1: That's going to be the homeowner.
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0: and she's 38 out of Carmel, Salatry, and she is the Federal Protection Worker.
1: We had a protection order against him.

0: of us.
1: There's a bunch of people wanting that they all stop at the corner and then go down. Okay.

0: dispatch.
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1: 7 Black Chicks Negative for the vehicle. Can you give the caller a call back?
0: We're on the phone with her right now. We'll let her know.

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1: 92, did you copy? 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

0: 5 minutes, huh? Everyone just logged SML with advice of criminal trespass from the Fed. 87, we'll give you further.
1: Copy.

四十。It appears those parties may have just left after they found out there's something. I'm gonna be back out of the station. I got you.

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His license was seized, and if you could place him under ALS suspension, I'll be clearing him out back to the city.

0: 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I don't think it's complete.
1: Hey, copy. I'll try again.
0: Hey, copy.

0: 545 Nola Drive. Caller states there are two vehicles that are suspicious to him because his vehicle was stolen. They parked very close to his vehicle. One person got out of one of the vehicles and hopped in. Should be occupied by about three people. It's going to be a black sedan or gray sedan parked in the back of against the gate. 545 Nola.
1: Please, I'm going to get back.
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1: 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That's what his BMV is showing.
0: Okay, one of the cars I can't see in. 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

0: I'm going to float that way for that Nolan call in case it turns into something.
1: 400 Ivan OL, when you ready? Victor Kilo, 122-381, should be at Tucker, Lamont.
2: Lamont, Tucker, Tucker, out of Brooklyn, Bellatrix,
1: okay? Okay.
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0: 400, another one. 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
1: 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Junior, he's 21 out of Parma Heights, Village of Bay.
0: Alright. 87, just confirm, you said female?
1: Cool.
0: Okay, copy, thank you.
1: There are two top one officer about an animal being left alone at 6064 Michael Drive.

0: through the service.
1: Go ahead. And I can go to Metro. Yes, sir. 25, I copy. All we have right now is Metro Health Police are out with an intox male in the parking lot. He was combative with them and stopped in his vehicle. They hung up before we could get any further.

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His name is Matthew. He's going to be by a white plate. Juliet Romeo Romeo 1805, return to white 2015 G2 Kathleen Gennaro. She's 69 off Brook Park, Valley.

0: 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They got the construction.
1: 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I can take that one for you.
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1: Okay.
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1: 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Okay, Melora. 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

0: 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I'm pretty far, but I'm available if you need.
1: Yeah, third car over at Metro. 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
0: Metro. I'm staying in Standish. I'll make my way to you.
2: 600 Alice. 600 Alice. Got two Metro guys here and two Parma.
3: 600, I got.

0: two vehicles. We'll start with Lima Alpha Delta 1581. That's good.
1: Copy. It returns to a blue 2016 Nissan Forward to Parkland Castillo, LA.
0: Okay, there's another car here. Kilo Alpha Yankee 2680.
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1: Please, Central.
0: Okay.
2: Central, Central, on her.
1: 606, I copy.

0: common spelling, Smith, common spelling, 12, 14 of 84. 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
0: It is 12, 10, 19, 4.
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0: 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Caller thinks his neighbor's been spying on him, that he has recordings of them showing him what looks to be a window. The suspects are going to be in the building next to him. States about 3 weeks. 5257 Hauserman, apartment 108.

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0: wanting to bail his brother.
1: On the line that you just spoke to regarding Michael Drive, are you available to
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2: Go ahead.
0: Black 2018 Toyota 4-door. Registration is Alexander LaCambra. He is 60 million out of this address, apartment 109.
2: Copy. 400.
0: 400.
2: Might be the same person. Plate Kilo Sierra Tank 6761.
0: Subaru registration is valid to Orlando. 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
2: Okay.

0: at 1, 18 hours, Victory Charlie. Your information is available on the all in.
1: Okay.
0: Tabitha K. Santiago, white female. 11/1996. 51/120. Brown. In North Homestead, right?

0: Liverpool or Cleveland, and also one out of Florida.
1: Okay, I copy. Let's start with the ones that everybody's going to be in the pickup, see if they want.
0: Thank you.
1: No other questions.

0: 13, Snow and Ridge.
1: 25, Broadview. 5247 West 52nd Street. Caller is 6. Attacked him, punched him, and smacked him. Going to be Angela Cruz, female is up. The caller threatening to have someone beat his face in. No weapons on scene currently. 5247 West.
0: 13, I got you.
1: 25, copies. And at 0121, really, I have your information on Angela.
0: Nick, copy 0125 or 21. Go ahead.
1: It's going to be out of the pickup with Portage County Sheriff's Office for misdemeanor 1 OVI breath.

0: vehicle as far as you can tell, correct?
1: Negative. Female's going to be upstairs and the male is in the living room downstairs.

We do have a warrant on this address for an errand that he lives out of his car at this address and habitually uses cocaine and carries a firearm. Copy, cocaine and firearm.

0: female was heard saying that she was going to have me the caller's face in. Just for information.
1: Oh my God. Are you in Burke Park now?
2: 13 copies. I was going to be standing by, but I can be done.
1: I copy. Did you say they're fighting in the street?
2: No, negative. Someone's flagging me down.
1: I copy, flagging down.

0: 6-6, we're clearing off, follow further.
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I didn't copy. Can you say again?

0: 13 Union Zebras. Okay. Yeah, there's a lot of background going on. Was he check okay?
1: He's showing suspended checks okay to us.
0: Okay, yeah.

0: Ladder 3. Ladder 3, you're needed at 6100 Laurent, 118. Caller states the fire alarm is going off in this apartment for the past. Doesn't see smoke or smell anything.
1: The
0: caller knows that it's occupied. She's. There's no answer. The caller's in a neighboring 6100 Laurent, apartment 718.
2: Four zero six 875. I believe you have 47 to pick up.

0: enemy are further than 100 miles from Noble County.
1: Where are we taking? Just listed address. I'll be following.

0: Foreigner.
1: Unity Credit Union on Ridge. Talking to a male.
0: I copy. Do you want to assist?
2: So, suits I've got in states now.
0: Radio copy.

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1: 400.
0: Did I read your cater?
1: No, but thank you.
2: 587, we're calling on.
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1: I got 7 feet about some injury to his throat, hands, overall.
0: They're going to actually just come to the lobby and pick her up.
2: Correctly, they're coming to our lobby to get her, correct?
0: That's affirmative. We do not have to.
2: For your time.

0: We don't have any units available, correct?
1: I'm just getting back into the 30th. Where do you need me?
0: Gone over to 52nd. Want to get this lady out of here.
1: Copy, I'll be on route.
2: 9 8 10.

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1: Go ahead, Medic 1.
0: Be en route.
1: En route. Be a DV, she's a sister. I'm assuming so. I did advise him what a person was going to.

0: for simple assault, 1-4 criminal damage, injuring, 1-4 disorderly conduct, another 4 misdemeanor assault, and then criminal damaging or endangering.
1: Go ahead, Medline.
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1: I got
2: 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Do you want me to meet you on the way?
0: Just meet me at the jail.
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1: 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Just come on inside.
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2: 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I'm at UH, Karma.

0: 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Where's the jail?
1: I copy. I copy. She is showing prior domestic violence charges on her CCH. Where's Nettle?
0: I copy, thank you.

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I'm only here. 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
0: Chris returning. This is a Victor. Maintenance is going to replace it.
1: Okay, Ladders 3. 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

0: 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Just working on some reports.
1: Copy.
0: And 25 to 13, I have your cuffs. 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
2: Thank you.

information for my teenage Beth Blue for a possible female that was sent out from Broadview Heights. A male, they contact this maid, do a welfare check on him, and contact the Broadview Heights Police Department. There are no known weapons and no known previous suicidal attempts. His name is going to be James Arthur Hurley. OLN is Romeo with 711-4674. 225, Matt Black, date of birth is 0825-1997. He drives a gray Volvo XC60.

with Ohio registration of Time Will Tell, Sierra 4, Union Bravo, John, and address list Akron.

a Volo on a possible suicidal male. It's going to be James Early Sr. If you found the requesting, we conduct a welfare check in the office. No known weapons, no known previous suicidal attempts. Possibly in a gray C60. Ohio registration is Tango Hotel Sierra 4 Union Bravo Juliet.

0: posted in Cleveland that picked up a female. She will be in their custody. And then we're going to pick up his brother in the fourth. All be clear.
1: Okay, Captain.

0: mail from advising me as well in his driveway that he's not able to charge because his extension cord went back to his, and tonight it's saying that he has reached his max for the month and that he's three. Is he able to park him on the street tonight?
1: On the street tomorrow.

0: 13.
1: All right, we got our paperwork complete over here. 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

it's not a speedway. 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King Tom Henry 660. 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
1: What was the name again?
0: Lara Strud.
1: Okay, thank you. 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
2: 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Caller is stating her nephew, who is 37, is there with his two friends. She wants them gone, but they won't leave. Is that they are now hiding under the bed. 3 Ridgewood Ave.
0: Please, what I can be.
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1: You can disregard it. It looks like it's going to be out medical.
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0: I guess they're receiving some more threatening text messages and they would like to speak with you over the phone.
1: I'm going through to my personal. 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

0: 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Can you run a CCH on that mail for prior DB?
1: Copy.
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0: For 4-4, showing expired 2025 to William Maddox. He is 69 out of Parma. Valid trip, okay?
1: Okay,

0: owner of the plate I gave you. He's here. He runs some sort of trophy-making business out and gets today. He'll check okay weekly.
1: Okay.

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0: 6 7. Police Department Store, 6860 Ridge. It's for 2 months whenever she goes to work. She sees the same lime green Jeep in the parking lot. She thinks a male and a female are living in it. There's going to be a duck with their glasses in the window. Every morning they get out and do their hair and change their clothes.
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0: George, 1, William, Boy, 5, 8, 7, 6, 9, 3, 0, 6, 4.
1: Copy, stand by.

0: Charles Lively, out of our city, 46-year-old suspended Trex player.
1: Copy. Just attached a steel complaint for road number 529. We did not make contact. Verbal speaking. No limited agency for us to country. This ID provided by the front desk. Units would be 10-8. Just make sure the CAD reflects.
0: Copy.

0: 533 and 553.
1: Five five
0: three, 5867 Ridge, Parma Auto Works. The caller got a call from the business that there's two people sleeping in his red Nissan Versa. If you guys find the car when you leave, can you inform him? He has the key.
1: Copy.

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1: Copy.
2: Okay. Can you add a Marissa R ISA Hamill Hotel Alpha Mike Echo Lima May 2nd, 1981?
1: Mike Robin, Medic 5.

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1: 0713. 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
0: She is not, no.

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1: 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The guy's name is Mickey. 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

0: Can you check at U-Haul 101 Brook Park? The manager's calling and saying that there's a white man parked. They don't know why, and they don't know who it belongs to. I do have the plate. I'll try to find you.
1: All right, copy. Thank you.

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0: Thank you,
1: sir. Just what I got, thanks.

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Good morning, I'm on duty. Copy.

0: 537. 516 II, are in car 153.
1: Yeah, I'm just going to need to search for him. I don't need to do the search for him.

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2: Patient was treated, refused to form sign to MA.
0: Six, five, nine.

0: question, medic 2. Medic 2, you're needed at 1407 Dartmoor. There's a 32-year-old female who passed out by the steps, and she did hit her head and bleeding. She said that she didn't feel good and passed out.
1: She is out, yes.
0: 1-4 Dartmoor, medic 2, and she is conscious.

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1: Go ahead, Powers.
0: Can you go to 2828 Snow Road? The female there is, her daughter's father is calling and texting her. There is a protection order in place through Lakewood Police Department.
1: Okay. 537, we can...
0: 33 disfigured.
1: Okay, thanks guys.

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1: Hi, copy.
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0: Three disregarding.
1: Okay, thanks, 41.

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0: Abigail Rodriguez.
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0: connection. 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
1: 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Be complete.

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0: 541.
1: Mark, 1650 Snow. 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And her car was sideswiped. And 553.
2: 553, station lost.
1: Good, ma'am, needs to be transported down to county.
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2: Copy.

0: That's it for Michael Drive for a report of a dog from last than Saturday. We had three calls on it this morning. We had a call last.
1: Corner 7.
0: Copy.

0: I please get a call number?
1: Just a call number or an incident number? 260042448.
0: A week ago, we were out here. Can you also give me that call number?

0: radio.
1: I found the call. It was back in June.
0: Yeah, it might have been a section order also.
1: Yes, 575. Took a report for that on June 25th.
0: Can we get that call number?
1: Just Franco. Zero, zero. 3-6-0. Okay.

open the desk. 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They're waiting in our lot.

this is something that the animal warden's going to have to handle. And he's, well, called the police that I would help him instead. You left a message with the ACO. I'll be telling you.

0: medical call.
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1: Okay.

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1: Good.
0: Do you know what the SUV from West 52nd is supposed to be?
1: It's supposed to have a smashed windshield as well and some aftermarket license plate light.
2: Are you guys done on Nelson?
1: Yes, we are.
2: And 41, do a premise check at 3322 Brookdale. And the property manager said somebody's trying to scam people by renting the home. Affiliation with the property. Somebody's going to respond to the station first, but in the meantime, can you guys go check to make sure that the house is vacant? 22 Brookdale.
0: Fire for one copy.
1: Nothing else is pending. I'll just head up there as well.

0: 9-7.
1: Go ahead. So you need to call again?
0: Can I please get the call information?
1: 3322 Brookdale. Property manager said somebody's trying to scam people by running the home, but they have possession of the property. Somebody's going to respond to the station for a statement and a report, but they just want us to check that the house is vacant. It should be vacant.

0: 6165.
1: Dunkin' Donuts, 6317 Pearl. There's a Muslim female wearing a... She's yelling at the manager. She left on foot towards Walgreens. Manager on the phone now stating that she was in his face and she threw a chair at a customer. 6317 Pearl. Subject was last seen. Walgreens.
0: Subject on 6-3-1-7-4-3.
1: 4-3.
2: Out of truck at Parma, ending 16979.
1: Okay.
0: In the area.

0: anybody out on foot if it looks like there might be charges inside Walgreens.
1: Copy.
2: I saw her getting into the Walgreens.
0: Okay, I'll be out there.

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1: Roger.
0: Alright, I spoke with our victim over here. She never actually assaulted her. Wasn't chair, she was in her face, started screaming. The district manager, they do want her criminally trespassed, so if you can check Walgreens.
1: Okay, I'm talking to her now.
0: Copy. Before on the radio.
2: Go ahead.
0: Victim over here is going to be Robert Hall, 877.

0: 5.
1: District manager, this is going to be Robert Frank. 785-631.
0: 631? Correct, 631. Okay. Okay, we'll check. Tara and manager Julie.

0: entirely clear from Duncan. I'm not over to Walgreens. Spoke with the victim. She had a video. Young lady just got up in her face, and she was upset that she wasn't wearing a veil.
1: Officer?
2: Hi, sir.
1: I have a New Jersey ID.
2: Go ahead.
1: 752414300562 Crystal Brower.
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0: 6156.
1: Crystal said the other half started it, and it was a verbal altercation and a chair accidentally got knocked down. No charges, and she was advised of criminal trespass at Duncan. She was now on Riverview, but she doesn't know the... Her phone number is 216-287-1541.
0: Copy.

0: I was watching where Crystal walked to see where she lived. It's not on Riverview. It's 6340 Stump, number 315.
1: Copy.

beard, but can you please check with the caller and see if he wants us to check the inside? If so, there's...

0: to Medic 2, Engine 2. You're needed at 1784 Stone Road. 54-year-old female was battling cancer. She was found deceased. Unit also. 1784 Keystone, Engine Company 2.
1: Rolling Brookfield. 530 Veterans Park.
2: 1784 Keystone, have PFD going. Also, 54-year-old female. DOA. 1784 Keystone.
1: That's very happy.
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2: What was the address? 178.

0: 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Negative expiration, Kilo X-ray Delta 8825, Ridge.
1: Seven expirations good until May 29th of this year.
0: All right, no stop there.

session, Medic 3. Medic 3, you're needed at 6707 Powers Boulevard, MAC 2. Going to be in suite 309 for a 27-year-old female, lightheaded with low blood pressure. She is conscious. 6707 Powers, Medic 3.

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0: You have college information.
2: Right, the fish.
1: Good.
2: We're in service, I'm here.
1: 105, okay.

Yeah, I'm at Elko at York and Pleasant Valley. There's a red sedan that the worker stated has been here since 5:30. Was there any accidents in the area or anything reported?

0: Morning. Nothing over there in that area.
1: To the plate, maybe contact the owner.
0: Okay.

0: I'm on Wolf, just off a ridge next to Donato's. Traffic, no assist. Bravo Echo 9000. It's on a 2013 Jeep. This is a. I got a VIN for you. Juliet X-Ray Delta, Golf 6, brake. Romeo Whiskey 2711.
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0: 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That Vin style platoon F then comes back in a 2024 Jeep Wrangler to the same owner as the plate comes back.
1: Okay, my driver is Uniform Zulu 303489. I have it.
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0: 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It's a call at Prince 6110 Creek Haven, apartment 4. 64-year-old female, difficult.
1: 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Momentarily.

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We have a 73-year-old female with difficulty breathing. She's in the apartment. 5400 Pearl, Medic 5.

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0: 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It's going to be 7260 Ridge, Pleasant Lake Villa. Room 233, bed 1 for 14 mil. 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

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King X-ray stand 4222 KXS 4222.

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1: Source copy.
0: Copy that. You're good for water. 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
2: 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She was released. She was advised under Westlake warrant.
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2: Stevens reporting a gray minivan. East side of the parking building for 2 months. 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
3: 45, I copy. Pearl, Beresford.
2: Letter 3, you're needed as a first responder to 9765 Tracy Trail. 71-year-old female, incoherent, not 80 and confused. We already have North Railton en route for mutual aid. 5 Tracy Trail, Ladder 3.
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0: 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Okay.
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2: 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Engine 5 is currently pulling down Tracy Trail. 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When we get on scene, we'll let them know to cancel.
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3: 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We have a smoke detector on the first floor elevator room. We have no contact. Am I sending mutual aid or air? The engine company is going to clear from training.
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1: 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They were testing and forgot to put it in test mode.
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0: Atlantic 5. We have another call in One's District. It's going to be B206 Bertha Avenue. We have a 49-year-old female, possible kidney of pain. Also requesting an additional squad there. 56-year-old male, dizzy with diarrhea. Use the front door, 8206 Bertha 5.
1: Now we're going up. We're at 70 and climbing.
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1: That fuel will be in rush shortly.
0: I copy.

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0: 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We're going to have patients in one ambulance.
1: Okay, dispatch medic 2, you can just turn.

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0: 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This is a false activation. 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
0: 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They will be on fire watch until...
1: Copy.

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1: Voice.
0: Somebody just saw her there, was on the phone with them, and they saw you. So that there's a homeless man sleeping below on the side of the building covered by a plaid blanket.
1: In the back of 5?
0: And she said on the side. 34 and 82, you guys want to go out someplace?
1: 34, I copy. I'm guessing the 5-4 one. No.
0: Correct, sorry.
1: I know we're out with him. He's on a bench here, basically in front of the store. Thank you,
2: Fort Porters.
3: Thank you, Fort Porters.

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0: North to VA Clinic. 4-year-old male suspected low magnesium, having heart palpitations and dizziness. Go to the front entrance. 8787 Brook Park.
2: From Parma here, and we can take that call at the VA.
0: Okay, medic to disregard.
1: Two copies. Size right in Parma.
0: Okay.
3: There's a few people waving me down for that alarm. Their employees.
4: Alright, I'm on the phone with the appeal.
5: I'll start.
3: I copy.

0: No, that's very clear.
1: All the employees are here. They're saying it's accidental. Be clear.
0: Yeah, they can't get in. I don't think it's there. He's on his way. 30 through the speakers.
2: Copy.
0: No. Medic 4, okay.

0: calling him.
1: Hi there, too, okay?
0: Right.
1: 608.
0: We've dealt with him before. 290-049-026. First name's Steve, if I remember correctly.

0: Jr., 26, out of Garfield Heights. No license, and ID valid, no lunch.
1: All right, he's on his way to go get some lunch.

0: 530 and 533.
1: Okay. 530, Rustic Trail, Brooklyn.
2: 33 Forestwood.
0: 3248 Baldwin. Resident 31. She was crying, and then we were able to get out of her that a child piece of candy. He's choking on it. But then they got it out, the child's fine. Probably because they called 911. 3248 Baldwin.
1: 530, PFE going, just to check on the kid, too.
0: We did ask, and she refused an ambulance.

0: Victor 56231.
1: Medic 1, go ahead.
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1: The coroner's going to release. 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

0: 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UH Palma, we're in service and turning in. 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
1: 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You can see Christine in the leasing office. They have a tenant urinating in the laundry room on the 11th and the 18th.
0: Okay.

Are you waiting for the funeral home? There's a disturbance coming in.

0: Yeah, 34 and I guess 16 and 37 can go to 6103 Albert. There's a mail stuff. His name is John. 6103 Albert.
1: 5-3-7-4. 3-4, copy. 48 Hager, please. 4-4, just be advised, we have an officer on scene already. He's saying there's only one vehicle involved.

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0: 37 pull out.
1: 37, okay. I just want info on the female there, Brenda Mercer. There's an alert in here that she's got some like issues. Depression and severe anxiety.
0: Three, four, I'm out as well.
2: Four, go ahead.
3: We're going to be on scene. On VA and the Bolt. Be out at the beginning.
2: Okay.
0: Actually has electrical junction box, so like the illuminating company still. 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
0: 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Owner has an expired 65-year-old John Jeffrey Welsey. 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

0: dispatch.
1: Mission 4 Golf.
0: Just to confirm, you are contacting the electric company. Bobby, can you let them know? It appears to be an underground box coming out, running up the pole. We do have exposed wires.
1: Okay.
2: Sorry, 40.
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2: Also, my operator is Victor Bravo 8790. 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
1: Pastor 7 a.m.

0: Jeffrey Wolfie, 65, lives in Parmont, Houston Drive. You say all at the once.
1: Copy, thank you.
0: Class 30 script.
1: There is damage to the pole here. Number is 130723.
0: No. It is telephone. 30, okay. There's a telephone pole.

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0: Carry that shopping cart.
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Break. At this time, manager does discharges. They just wanted documentation. 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

0: can you please add a note in there that the male was advised not to show up to the property again and criminal trespass?
1: Okay, are you complete?
0: We are complete.
2: And four.
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2: CEI was advised. EPA is about to out.
3: Copy.
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1, you're needed at 12007 Tucson. 65-year-old male, groin pain in his right leg, and he can feel an inflamed lymph node. He's conscious and breathing. 127 Tucson for medic 1.

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0: 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He forgets some medication. He's at a Silver Equinox. 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And let me know if you want an assist.
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0: Okay. Some tag ran up through. It's. Medic 1, go ahead.
3: Medic 1's going to be in route 2H Parma, flow traffic.
0: Medic 1, go ahead.

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1: Medic 4, go ahead.
0: Run in 2 District, 40 South Park Boulevard. 85 has the diarrhea, complaining of dizziness. Reading, there is a home nurse on scene with him. 5740 South Park Boulevard.
1: Caution.
0: Okay.

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We're complete for now.

0: everyone. 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
1: Yep. I'll be wrapping up here in a minute.
0: The details for the checklist.
1: Copy.
2: Now, if there's still in the backyard or back inside, but the caller feels threatened. Cheryl is calling again. Stephen Rebecca Bernard. 651 Fernhurst is the caller.
3: 458 down to 130. I'll take one by 6 for you.
4: She wants an escort to the PPO against her husband and she wants him out.
0: Copy, Ridge.

0: 33. 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
1: 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Emails PFD is going to sit on the electrical box. I'm going to try to play this real quick.

0: Did you get a manhole cover being partially open in front of sheets on 130th?
1: Negative.
0: Okay, it's in the northbound lanes just after sheets, and it's something that I'm not going to be able to help.
1: All right, I'll call service.
0: Copy that.

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2: Can you go check the area around John Muir Elementary School? 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

0: 34. 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
1: Yeah, there's an accident, airbag deployment. 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
0: Airbag spinoff? Sorry, that's it.

0: 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Bridge and Charles, engine 1. And medic 1, would you be clearing?
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0: Medic 1.
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1: Medic 1 can clear from the hospital.
0: Medic 1, okay.
1: Can we get the location again, please?
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1: Medic 1 copies Ridge Charles.

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0: 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I'll get you away from the thing. I'm still trying to figure out what happened.

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1: You need to head down to Sheets on 130th. There was a manhole cover that was off. Service went to go. And apparently a semi drove down and hit the manhole and now struck vehicles. Now there's an MVA.

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0: Angela Cluth is asking for an escort to go to 7 West 52nd. She said she should be in the corner of Tuxedo and 52nd. I'm going to try it. Oh, no, I'm not going to call her. I don't have a callback number. She doesn't have a phone. It's at the house.

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0: Okay.

0: 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You're Bobby.
1: Hey, are you showing a TPO for whatever happened last night?
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You can disregard the fire alarm. Engine 4 to continue. Go to a Robert, the false alarm. They are painting and they will be putting their test mode. Engine 4 to continue.

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1: Five three four. 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

0: get the caller and see if we have a phone number for the mail.
1: Ashley Ray is in the report.

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0: 40. Which one I file? Next service.
1: I got it. 33.

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1: Okay. Go ahead. I'm sorry, can you repeat?
2: Wait and wait on the owner of the van.

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Into District 6 Broadview Road, apartment 2522. We have a 9-month with an allergic reaction. It looks like they gave Claritin. She's conscious, breathing okay. 5686 Broadview, apartment 2522.

0: 604 to 534.
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4: Bridge in the circle. By the northbound lane, there was a white male passed out near the RTA bus stop. At one point, he almost went to Ridge Road. Somebody stopped to help him. And now the man in question is his hands up, unknown what's going on.
3: You got a squad going? Okay. Yeah, if he was passed out, can't hurt.
4: Six oh four.
5: Can we get one more here at Virginia? They'll go one street north and just position there.
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0: 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Medic One, you're needed at Bridge Road in the Circle. In the northbound lane, there's a white male passed out and the RTA bus stop. Someone onto the road. Someone's out to help him. The male in question had his hands up. PD. 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
0: That's correct. 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
1: Engine 2 copy. 20 residual.

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1: 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We'll find.
0: Flight over, copy.

0: 6 on la 6. What's your guys' residual now?
1: 50.
0: Got me. Thank you. Ladder 3, Foxy Red, DPS.

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1: Sure.
0: Can you bring 146 down to Virginia? 7014.
1: Okay. For Mr. Creek Harbor returning.
2: Okay.
3: Two doors on the front porch. Which one does he, do they go in and out of?
1: If you can think of anything else you need, when I'm on my way there, let me know. You can talk to me.
0: 146. Geo should be fine for now.
1: Alright.
4: 82-604, she's the very first one when you go up the steps, so one to the west.
3: All right, so the one on the left looking at the house.
4: That's for.
1: Head one dispatch.
2: 10.
1: What service?
2: Copy.
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0: plástico, sim.
1: There was a call here last night, escort for property. Do you have anything to dispo on that one, whether the mail was home?

0: on the 21st, she called reporting a her husband, 525, for info only, reported this.
1: I was in one day here.
0: Not that I'm seeing.

0: is due. You said that our supply.
1: Orders.
2: Two copies. We're coming out of your supply.
3: Go ahead.
4: I'm somewhat in the area. Do you think you need more SWAT assets there, or are you good?
5: Copy.
3: We're not even sure. Well, we think he's here, but...
4: It's on Virginia, or what's the address?
3: 7014.
4: Alright, meet us shortly.
0: Hi.
1: Go for it, guys.
2: We'll shut down. You can first run down as well. Disregard.
6: 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Let me talk to the captain.

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3: Info gathered. I'll be back in for now.
1: Okay. 1230, it says Parma.
4: Five also out of Virginia.
1: Okay. Go ahead.

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2: Okay.

0: but the engine 2 were cleared away from the crash.
1: About that call that you guys were on, I'm available.
2: Okay. You were here last night, did you speak to them now?
1: Negative. She came to the lobby and she didn't want anything done, didn't want us to contact him for recording. She just wanted it documented.
2: The DV protection order this morning. In one house.

0: frequency 5.
1: You can shut engine 2 to fly away now. Yeah.
0: Engine 5, copy. Shut it down.
2: Shut it down and then just stand by. 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
0: Shutting down, standing by.
2: Was unverbal.

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1: Getting a call from Hill Park 7075 Pearl Park for an injured cat. 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
2: I copy.

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0: 318, I'll be clear.
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1: 21, okay.
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1: Copy.

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0: six meters heard. There's a domestic dispute going on. Lots of yelling. There are two children in the house, and it currently is verbal only. The caller's the neighbor across the street and doesn't know their names. There are also a couple in this address. At King Corso, that was friendly at the residence. And in 2024, there's drug abuse. 9106 Manafort.
1: Yep.
0: 6-1-5-6-3.
1: 4-5. We'll have that way as well. I'll take Greenleaf after.
0: Okay, thank you.

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1: I'll be clear from here. I'm out to the station to complete my OH-1 and the reports.
0: Copy. Thank you.
2: Go ahead.
0: Okay, that vehicle was police towed yesterday.
2: Is it towed for?
0: It doesn't have a plate on it. There was a pending notice, please, 623. It was towed yesterday.
2: Copy, thank you, ma'am.

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0: We have an officer respond to this location. 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
0: Copy.
2: 33, I can handle that for him.
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0: 442 Springwood. There is an agenda there. Advised she keeps a firearm in the back bedroom and has one in her vehicle as well.
1: Gentlemen, do you have a lead for her?

0: 757.
1: 6156.
2: 6156.
1: We spoke with Janet. You have her info?
2: I do. She took over.
1: She said it was just a verbal argument between her and her husband. He has some sense left to go to the... She declined any assistance. Her phone number is 440-822-8115. We're clear.
2: 566 coming. So, please, for a moment.
3: All right, for traffic.
2: Left. Five two five. If I'm not to get her car out, will we complete?

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1: Copy.

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0: disregard. They saw me on it.
1: Well, I do not see PFD.
0: Filter or something that they left there.
1: Okay. Six, 156, come.
0: Hey, Cricket, apartment 60, G Court, apartment B is in Boy. Caller's requesting a welfare check on her friend Mary Gill. Tried calling her back multiple times. The female answered, but it sounded like she couldn't actually. She just had history of strokes. She's 75 years old. Caller's just worried she might have had a stroke. So, 6055 Comanche, B is in Boy.
2: 43, I copy.
1: 6156,

0: 6149.
1: My driver is Sam Charlie 458462. I have it. I'm okay here.
0: For now, okay.

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1: She came to the door and is talking to me, but she doesn't feel right. He's on the squad.
0: Copy.
2: 4-3, I copied.
0: It's Sunny, Black Dodge.
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0: 1-4-3. 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I have her on the phone. She's showing us a protective order.
1: Okay.

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0: Plate on the vehicle is going to be King Ocean Tom 408. Go ahead.
1: 2A20. Lights are good to Claudia Lopez, 48th valid at the Lorraine No One.
0: Side of the roadway, as I'll clear advise. I'll be clear.
1: Heavy.

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1: That male vacated the property. Protection order, he's been served. He has a copy. I advise CCSO. They're going to leave themselves. Break. She's back at the residence now. They're complete, and thanks everyone for the help.

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1: Yes, I copy. You didn't copy me copying you?
0: Not copying you, copy me.
1: Okay, I do have an officer who is there waiting on scene for you.
0: Copy.
2: 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Columbia Gas will be responding. We'll be in service.
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I have it.

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0: Are you able to respond to 3011 Harrisford for a down yard, no arcing or sparking?
1: Oh, yeah. Oh, yeah.
0: Tri-State. 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
1: Call the Suburban Lane. 4-5-7-6, if you could head over to 6284 Pole Road. We have a 39-year-old female, Tequila King. She's deaf. She's trying to destroy people's cars. If you could assist PFD to get her to the hospital. I don't believe she's accessing any weapons. What she has in her bag, she's wearing a cream and white top with black bottoms and a black book bag. Parking lot, 6284 Pearl Road.
2: 4-5, I copy him.
1: Copy.
2: Five, six, available. I'll go for 6-2 from Stump.

0: he's got that wheelchair loaded up. I'm back in.
1: Are you sure, okay? He's in the lobby.

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1: Dispatch to Med 6 X-ray, unit 6284 Pearl Road. Police are out with a 39-year-old female. It's going to be a change of mental. Going to be in the parking lot of 6284 Pearl.
2: Six copies.

0: Roger, through this match.
1: Good inch. We'll be asking here, sir. We'll be on investigating. Copy.
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1: 3.
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1: 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We're en route to Parma Hospital.

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1: Manager here is going to be Sam Sam 3975 break. Do you have our caller's info already?

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0: He's going to respond at 840 for an 84-year-old male who's left on the steps of the basement. His eyes are open. He's not responsive. He's labored breathing. We are sending PFD to 8401 Pine Grove.
1: Who is the caller on this over here, sir?
3: The resident there at 3011.
1: Okay. Are you able to call them back? See if they're home here?

0: to. She did not answer. I left a message.
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0: 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It was 6X3.
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0: 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We're in Ross County.

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3: Put a hospital band on. Looks like he just got out of the hospital. Breathing.
2: Wearing white pants.
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3: Yeah, what's the deal? He's unresponsive with breathing.
2: Gets himself into the hospital, leaves, starts drinking again.
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3: The hospital?
5: Affirmative.
3: All right.

0: female over here refused any medical treatment. She signed off. And there was no physical damage to any cars. She was upset because her caregiver was just going to leave her here. The car. She is going to leave with the caregiver. She will be giving her a ride home. I'll be clear.
1: Copy.

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2: Do you want to send the ambulance? He's not saying anything. He's just slumped over.

dispatch to Med 3. Med 3, you're needed at 575 Ridge Road. It's Mr. Tire. Police are out with a 36-year-old male. If you respond to check him out. It's 6575 Ridge Road, Mr. Tire.

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0: right now last night. Can you just find the original 911 call for the Lake and West 29th call and let me know what time you went out there?
1: PD. 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
0: Try and get somebody else.

not be returned. Dispatch to Med 2. Med 2, you're needed at 5 West 46. We have a 66-year-old female, states her heart is racing to the hospital. 5275 West 46th.

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2: 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She just wanted me to contact her ex, advise them to stop. I'll update more in the schedule.
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1: 6575 Bridge.
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3: Alright, Patrick was sighted and the PFDs drove away and stole my stuff. So I'll be going up to the hospital to get those.
4: Okay.
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0: dispatch Mount 3. 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

Dispatch, Engine 1. Engine 1, you're 202 Bradley. There's a downed line in the backyard. No arcing or spark. 202 Bradley.

0: driver. The caller for this was alleging that one of the males that we arrested from last night got out this morning and stated before we took him into custody yesterday, he was pistol whipped in the parking lot of Beaver Park Break. I was able to review almost no video footage with the manager and didn't see any vehicles come into the lot and get into an altercation with anyone. To be complete from here.
1: Copy.

0: 4-3.
1: I have the mail. 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Just turned over from badge number 129.
0: 4-3, okay.

0: Good day, John.
1: There is no hazard here. This is a sound communication line. The resident was advised. Provider. Foreign service, sorry, attorney.
0: Johnny.

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2: 5741, West Ridge Road. To the grandmother of the child's house to try to obtain info as to where his daughter may live now. Currently, the mom marked them and he's trying to obtain info so he can subpoena her for custody. 5741, West Ridge Road.
0: Oh my God.
1: 582, I copy. He's in the lobby if you guys want to meet him here.
0: I got to talk to him if any Jews want to respond to the residents.
1: Okay, yep.
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1: 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I have it.
0: Copy.

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1: Like 2014 Mesa, expiration on that's good. Tate Maureen, longer gone. 60 out of that address, valid one.
0: Okay.

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0: 3 Ethan. 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
1: Yeah, 11, I'm talking with her right now.
0: Okay.

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We have a 23-year-old male having severe kidney, unable to stand or walk. 7253 Langerford.

0: 21-10 dispatch.
1: Okay, from passing off.

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1: 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Med-6, you're in control. It's going to be to Wendy's at 6540 Pearl Road. 2-year-old male having pain in his legs. 6540 Pearl Road, Wendy's.
2: Please copy.

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2: We're driving on the east side of Cleveland around Harvard Avenue. 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Someone stole a gun that was inside of the vehicle. 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
0: Valero, 6177 Pearl. There's none on scene. He was at the gas station 2 hours ago at pump 7. Said he had a hard time getting his car device and now received a fraud alert for $175. Thinks there's a scam and wants it checked. He'll come in later for a report. 6177 Pearl, 7.
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0: 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Is this call north of Pearl, north of Bagley? Is there a mile marker location?
1: Stand by, I will call Middle Rick Heights and...
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4: Five twenty-five. Our call, Kilo Echo Bravo 1167. I have that. There's no fraud taking place here. The caller believes that there's some viral trend going on. People are placing screws in the gas pumps, and myself and the clerk tried to reassure him that there's in place. He was given advice. I'm complete.
5: That's the picture.

Bridgestone from 18 to midnight.

0: 6.
1: 6156.
0: Pump number 7 looked normal. Talked with the clerk and she said there's a known problem with a couple. It's not a skimmer issue.

0: Claro.
1: Y yo ya se fue.
0: The nephew of the neighbor at 10432 stated that he was kicked out of the house and came knocking through the collar store at 10422, trying to break into his house, and he didn't feel safe. The neighbor there is dead. And the caller didn't know the nephew's name who came to the door. Black cap, wearing it backwards, and a black hoodie. He's in his 30s, light brown hair. There's another caller at 10428 that states there's a male running on the door and was pounding on the neighbor's door. He's tall, white male, center. 22, Manafort.
1: We copy.

0: not drivable. 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If you call Rich's, have him send a truck.
1: Captain.

0: 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I found a Nicholas Hager, he's 29, showing a suspended DL but valid ID. Check for the back.
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0: Okay. Apparently there's nobody running around, so we're just trying to figure out what's going on or what's needed.
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1: Lanes 1350 West Southern Valley. Caller states there's email bouncing himself in the life. Apparently there's a whole trunk of it. He's standing next to a silver hatchback. See, white male, sunglasses, khakis with shorter hair. Lanes 1350 Pleasant Valley.
2: Copy.

0: I'm Manafort. I see the guy dressed all in black with a backwards hat. He's by Manafort and Aylesworth. What was his role?
1: It was a male that came up to our caller's door. And someone was trying to break into his house and didn't feel safe.
2: Four, five, five, six,
3: please.
2: Just be advised, we just talked to our caller. They stated that they talked to the aunt, and supposedly he could possibly be on drugs, and he may have a firearm on him. Just be cautious. We'll head that way.

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1: Dispatch to Med 6. Med 6, you're needed at the intersection of Manorford and Aylesworth. Is out with a 29-year-old male. It's going to be a change. Med 6, you're needed at Manorford and Aylesworth.
2: Union Edward 345156. 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
3: Nicholas Baker, 29, suspended PL, permanent ID, checks open.
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3: Looks like he was the subject in a stolen vehicle report regarding Japanese ants.

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1: Hot 9 Albert Lee. Caller states their 14-year-old daughter was last seen yesterday around 2200 hours. She wasn't up in her bedroom. States they had a bunch of altercations with her. She was last seen with Tupac shirt, black pajama pants, and the last time they saw her, but she may have changed her clothes. Suspected like issues, but not diagnosed, and no cell phone. 4619 Everly.
2: Okay.
0: Copy.

0: Do we have contact info for the aunt?
1: So let me try.
0: You say she's working. I was just curious when she was coming over.

0: If you just know them, they're males. People are after them. For five and I were walking around the complex trying to find them. Spoke to some neighbors. I haven't seen anybody out.
1: Like, last one. Seven.
2: Okay. I'm just going to start there. Fuck, I'm right by 54th and Wesley. Get checked there. What's the name?

0: 243, do you have the phone number?
1: Affirmative. Three three zero five zero seven nine two six.

0: Zulu Charlie 4783. Let me know if it comes back.
1: It's Patrick.

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1: 26.
0: Well, listen, we were here last night. What was the dispo from that?
1: Correct. Info for the report. B4 hitting the 18-year-old pregnant female.

0: Florida Specialty Med 2. He's at 2502 Fortune. They have a 94-year-old male reporting general. 2502 Fortune.
1: Kid missing off his psych meds and feeling paranoid for the past couple months. That's after him today and possibly breaking into the complex. He's with the medics. They're transporting. I'm clear. 4-3 and 4-5 are still talking with neighbors.
2: Copy.

0: 23.
1: Alright, Patrick checks okay. He's using Lysol, washing his hands after using the restroom.
2: Copy.

0: 526, go ahead.
1: Is she there, by chance?
0: No, haven't with her in about a day. We're getting maybe an Ingleside address for a young lady.
1: To radio, can you check history? Maybe Ingleside for that?
0: They may have an address here. Stand by.

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1: Happy.

0: officer. I could go check that Marion Close to see if it's a good address.
1: Okay. 25 and 63, you want to assist?
0: No, just wait for the next address.
1: Okay.

0: They don't know an exact address. They're thinking Ingleside or Marion Cliff. And if officers are already that way checking, it's going to be next to an empty lot with a missing house there. Tan house, burgundy shutters. That's where Nora lives.
1: I copy. The Marion Cliff one looks like that might be it. The lot next door.
0: I had to look at that on Google Maps, but it looked like a small brick house.
2: I talked to her. She said that she lives at 2820 Maple Crest, but she also said she has a... Yeah.
1: Copy. Let's just check.
2: If you could, please.
0: Yeah, this friend over here, they tried doing like a 3 or 4 way call with Nora and the missing girl, and they just keep rejecting it. So I think they know that we're looking for her.
2: Time. 2820.
1: Thank you.

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0: Go ahead and state your last address.
1: Hi, Aisha Perez on the phone for you. Okay.

0: All right, she's not here. 23's maybe going to get further. I'm going to go check Forestwood.
1: Copy.

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1: I'm sending one out now.
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1: I have a phone number for you, TLO. 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
0: Hartlow, who is showing 110 years old, who lives in Canfield.

0: I'm sorry if I missed it, but are we done with Marion Cliff? Someone to check.
1: Marion Cliff wasn't at Maple Crest. If you just want to start checking the area, I guess her iPad only connects to Wi-Fi, and that's how she talks to people.
0: I copy.

0: 100.
1: Phoenix will have the South Park park checks, okay? She's not there.
2: What time were we out here last? Thanks.

0: 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Med 2 is going to be route UH Parma.
1: Copy, Med 2 going to Parma.

0: over. Please rerun a call. I think I'm for Dorothy on Sunday. It was about like a, I think Avery called us. Her mom was there, and I was there when we were there. About a couple, well, maybe she's over there. I just can't remember the address.
1: Just for further, the time frame that we're thinking that she left that sometime between 10 o'clock last night and 7 this morning.

0: Also, yesterday, I guess Mobile Crisis was here before we... The mom isn't totally sure what happened, but they made up, like, a safety plan, so there might have been some sort of suicide at the Mobile Crisis yesterday as well.
1: Copy. 7-4. Happening, please.
2: Over there.
1: Okay.
2: I can have that.

0: that for one.
1: Pretty well.
0: 3 string pavilion and playground are negative, and Constellation's 54 negative.

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1: 5-1, 54.
0: Heavy, Scott Miller on the phone for you.
2: Can you transfer that to my cell?

0: Dexter, I'll be on Dorsey for 23.
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0: 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I'm Dorothy. I spoke to Avery over the phone. She couldn't give us any information. Last time she talked to us was 2 days ago.

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1: 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We have a 53-year-old female passenger. 4413 Woodthrush.
2: I have a phone number for you, TLO. 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
1: 523, you say your current address is on file.
0: In Cleveland?
1: Yeah, what's the address in Cleveland?
0: What's 140th?
1: And 57 West 140th.

0: go ahead.
1: Contact Cleveland PD. Have them go to that address and see if Nye is there.
0: It's the relation.
1: And it's possible that she could be at that house.

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1: That's going to be my complaint at the

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1: Go ahead.
0: Are there any other areas or anything else you need me to do for this message you went out?
1: No.
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0: 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I'll be checking Orchard.

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0: 6151. Put in Manaford, caller states there was a large dog on the loose. Belligerent owner was following it. That's the dog. It appeared to be a mastiff. However, the owner cussed the caller and said he wished by his dog. He is described as a white male, pink shirt, with a hat on, approximately 5'7". She's not wishing to speak to officers, but she wants the dog owner. Last at Manaford and Elwood.
1: Copy. The dog is restrained now, right?
0: Caught the dog.

have you check on Hoff between my corner bar and Kurtz Park. 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Again, they no longer see him in the area, but they're requesting it be checked.

0: 6164.
1: Spoke with the owner of the vehicle. He turned the car on every now and again for the dog. The dog was not in distress. Okay, we'll be clear.
0: I copy. Go ahead.
2: Yeah, we're checking.
0: Copy.
1: 51 same traffic.
0: Copy.

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0: Pershing.
1: 6996 Powers. 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
0: Is the juvenile even at the library still?

0: 525-563.
1: Go on.
2: Regency Day.
0: McDonald's. 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They're smoking and yelling obscenities. From Dave McDonald's.
1: Copy. Copy.
3: Seven eight. I'll be 154.

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1: 7119 below the RCD Red Metal Money Clip with at least $20 bills was stuck to his mailbox next to his side door. He has never. It happened between 10 a.m. and 5 p.m. today. 7119 below the.

0: 763. 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
1: Okay, well, hey then.
0: 519.
2: No one's held first. Was over the radio before this car was called.
0: Tom Portman.
3: 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I also checked Curtis Park, UTLGOA. Here.

0: 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And there are most definitely over 30 kids here.
1: 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Copy, I'll be there in a second.
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1: You could just disregard the call. 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
0: We're just on driving by, and they're giving their options from complete.
1: Copy.
2: Operator, obviously.

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0: All right, I just saw an e-bike go between Dick's. 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
1: 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He's getting detained right now.
2: Okay. 542.
0: 42.
2: A brief VP on safe.
0: Copy.

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1: You have your info at 1950, Charlie.
2: I copy the double, go ahead.
1: 1950, Charlie, Jerome Wallace, black male, 78 brown, black. Showing not valid at 1950, Charlie. Has a misdemeanor with us for theft. And then has like numerous others with like every department that we're surrounding us.

0: 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Are you good with him for a second?
1: Yep, all good. And just to confirm they want her to...
0: Correct, it might be a felony. There's a lot of stuff in the SIG.
1: I copy, sounds good.

0: pratica. Okay, I have this now on board. I'm going to take him back. Starting is 0.
1: Copy.
2: Last one, mate.
1: Go ahead.
2: I've got that property. I'll enter it later. I'll go take care of that escort on board.
1: Copy.
3: 32.
1: Right.
3: The plate is Papa November Bravo 24. Okay, I have it. Have a hold on for you.
1: Yep.
3: King 101250, I also have it. Entry gained and card on file.

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0: 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I'm pulling up to the jail, 911, and can you roll PFD for a possible dislocated finger? There's you.
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0: 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Have a male prisoner that dislocated his finger.
1: 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Well, I'll be en route to secure.
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